But when his drinking, lusting, and his hunger for power became known to more and more people, the demands to do something about this

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0: Dexy's Midnight Runners and Come On Eileen on Wave Mornings. It's Mitch, 6:11 on your Wednesday morning. Nice start to the day out there, sitting around 17 degrees to start the day. And you're going to see a mix of sun and cloud this afternoon. High of 25, humid X of 30, so not a bad-looking day. This again, this whole week is just looking pretty good on the weather front. And but I had a heck of a start to my morning. Stepped outside, you know, had my coffee, my lunch bag in hand, headed to the car, and noticed one of my garbage cans was tipped over, and yeah, garbage just all over the back lawn. So that was a great start. Yeah. Thankfully, it was only one bag. You know, my garbage was picked up last week, so there wasn't really a ton sitting out there, but it was enough. And like, I feel like raccoons, they get in your garbage, they grab like every individual thing they could find to see if they like it. Like, there's just like, there was like popsicle sticks from my kids that you could tell that they had tried to like lick the last little bit of that off. And it's just, yeah. Anyway, so that, yeah, started my day, you know, picking up all that garbage and cleaning it up. And, and then had all red lights on my way into work this morning. So been a heck of a start already, and it's only 6:12. Could be worse, though. Could always be worse. Oh, man. Coming up on the show, more chances to qualify for our back-to-school $500 shopping spree with the Hub Shopping Center today. So anytime you hear the back-to-school cue to call, give us a shout, 902-893-1009, and we'll put you in the draw to win a $500 shopping spree to the Hub Shopping Center. 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It's a Wednesday. I'm heading out for another McDonald's coffee break here later on this morning, delivering coffee and treats to somebody's workplace. Could be you. Enter to win. TheWaveTuro.com. Maybe we'll come see you later on this morning. Got your morning shout-outs, dad jokes, get to your poll question, have a look at what's trending at 7:10, and the heartbreaking news we learned yesterday. Dolly Parton has died at the age of 80, and we'll spend much of the morning remembering Dolly.
1: Wave Mornings with Mitch.

That's Chilliwack, my girl on Wave Mornings. It's Mitch 621, and yesterday was one of those days where you're going to remember where you were when you learned the news that Dolly Parton had passed away, and

0: And yeah, her team confirmed the death and said that she had faced a brief battle with cancer and died yesterday, surrounded by her loved ones. Parton's nephew, Brian, announced the news in a video posted on her Instagram.
1: She never saw a door she couldn't open, and the door she opened made and changed history. My family and I have shared a lifetime of beautiful memories with Dolly, but so have you. She has always been on your television, your record player, your CD, and on your phone playlist, becoming an extended part of your family whether you liked it or not. Our family and the team she has entrusted with her legacy will work diligently to ensure her spirit will live with us forever. Dolly was a farmer, just like her daddy. He farmed the soil, she farmed songs and happiness. Dolly called me and said she wants to rest in a beautiful bed of plush cotton because after a life wearing heavy rhinestones, she finally deserves to be comfortable and have some rest. Rest in peace, Aunt Dolly.
2: Dolly Parton has passed away at the age of 80. The legendary country singer, she was also known as an incredible philanthropist.
3: Ladies and gentlemen, here she is, the one, the only, Dolly Parton. Working 9 to 5,
4: what a way to make a living. I think most country people, and certainly entertainers like myself, I think comedy is part of our being because it's kind of what helps you through the hard times growing up. We made more fun of stuff that, you know, you shouldn't even laugh at.
5: I saw an ad the other day that said, you too can look like Dolly Parton for only $500. Boy, I wish I'd have seen that ad before I dished out the millions it cost me to look like Dolly Parton.
4: Johnny Cash was my first encounter with what I thought sex appeal was, feeling really drawn to someone. Mm-hmm. I mean, I saw him on stage and I just felt things that I'd never felt before. Right. They were having a Dolly Parton lookalike contest down there. It was, and so I went in and I got in line with everybody else, but somebody else won.
6: Does it ever bother you that people think that's Whitney Houston's song?
4: No, I always say she can have the credit as long as I get my cash.
7: What has worked for me, wigs, tight clothes, push-up bras.
8: Where do you hide your wrinkles?
4: 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I don't know where they've got them. Here you come
7: again. I want to thank all the people out there through all these years. I started singing when I was 10 years old, and so I just feel proud to be here, as Minnie Pearl would say. So thank you.
3: Dolly Parton, everybody.
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1: Good morning. A 24-year-old Georgeville man is facing 19 charges after a series of property crimes and driving offenses in Antigonish County. Mounties say Tristan DeYoung was identified in multiple thefts from businesses and gas stations between July 28th and August 18th. Police also say he fled an attempted traffic stop in Beach Hill on August 9th. Officers didn't go after him at the time for public safety reasons. DeYoung was arrested at a campground in PEI August 20th after allegedly fleeing from officers through a swamp. He's facing many charges, including flight from police, dangerous driving, theft, and probation violation counts. He remains in custody in Antigonish for now. Antigonish Mounties also investigating a serious two-vehicle collision in Heatherton that left a woman with life-threatening injuries. A small SUV and a car collided Monday evening at the junction of Highway 104 and Summerside Road. The lone occupant of the car, a 74-year-old woman from Bayfield, was airlifted to hospital. The SUV's driver, a 23-year-old woman, and two passengers, a 43-year-old woman and 25-year-old man, all from Clydesdale, were taken to hospital with non-life-threatening injuries. We've had more rain this summer, and that means bigger apples on trees in the Annapolis Valley. Stephen Van Meekeren, a grower in Lakeville, says things are looking up this year compared to last year's devastating drought, which killed off a lot of trees and left those that survived with smaller apples hanging from branches. Van Meekeren tells CBC, "We've had much more steady rains, and trees this year have come back fairly well. Fruit size is good. Trees seem to be healthy." Emily Lutz, executive director of the Nova Scotia Fruit Growers Association, confirms growers are a little more optimistic, but for many, it's still a slow recovery. She says growers could probably use one more good rainfall prior to harvest, but so far things have been stable. An icon in the world of country music has passed away. Legendary singer Dolly Parton passed peacefully in Nashville at the age of 80. Cause of death hasn't been released. Parton was a prolific songwriter for over 60 years with many, many hits, not only on the country, but also pop charts. I Will Always Love You, Jolene, 9 to 5, many more. She also won acclaim for acting roles and her philanthropic work, including buying millions of books for school libraries around the world. In sports, on the diamonds, the Blue Jays lost 5-3 in the opener of a series against the Royals. Red Sox beat the Marlins 7-3. The Astros down the Yankees 9-7. Now you're up to date. I'm Daryl Good.
2: Thanks, Daryl. Here's your latest forecast from Environment Canada. Mix of sun and cloud today. High of 25, humidex of 30, and a high UV index. Clear tonight, fog patches, low of 15, and a mix of sun and cloud tomorrow. High of 26, humidex of 32, and a high UV index. Outsider Studios, it's 17 at 633.
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0: Blue Rodeo on Wave Mornings. It's Mitt, 641, and world is remembering Dolly Parton, who passed away at the age of 80. And when I first heard this news, I was thinking back to, remember in, it was in October of last year, there were some rumors going around that, you know, she was not doing well and that her health was declining. And then she had shared this video of her being like, I'm not dying, I'm okay. And she just said, you know, when she was taking care of her her late husband Carl, she had kind of put her own health on the side, and some things had happened. She didn't really get into the details of it, but she was just like, I'm not dying, I'm okay, and just, you know, being Dolly, right? And of course, things kind of took a turn for the worse here over the last week or so, and still haven't received any, you know, exact details on the cause of death, but they did say that she recently had been diagnosed with cancer as well. But just super sad news yesterday, and the number of tributes I've been, you know, scrolling through on social media since yesterday, it's too many to count. But it's sending shockwaves through not just the music world, but just the entire world. Elton John called her a unique and irreplaceable giant with the kindest heart. Billy Joel just said simply that today we've lost a legend. Cyndi Lauper, remembering Dolly as a role model whose heart was as big as her talent. John Mellencamp praised her both as a legend and a humanitarian. You know, she took all of her wealth and she would put it back into the community. And she, like, her books. My kids have been receiving her books for years through the Dolly Parton. I forget the exact name of it, but there's a lot of people I know in the area that are signed up for that as well. And my kids always look forward to those books coming in. Huey Lewis called her an entertainment giant who was as genuine as she was talented. But a lot of tributes highlighted not just, you know, Dolly's music, but yeah, her generosity, her philanthropy, and the impact she had across generations, whether it was through her songs, Dollywood, her charitable work. Artists say that her legacy will continue to inspire people for many years to come.
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0: A heck of a duet going on right now with those two. Whitney Houston, I Will Always Love You on Wave Mornings, who, of course, was originally Dolly's song.
1: Well, I guess a lot of people didn't realize that I wrote I Will Always Love You, Whitney Houston's big record from the movie The Bodyguard. But I'm very, very proud of that. I had it out a couple of times myself and had recorded it as a duet also with Vince Gill, one of our big singers here in America. And then when Whitney did it, it just went all over the world. And so I was very proud of her. I thought she did a wonderful job, and I'll always love her.
0: just so humble about everything, right? Like, just that's just who Dolly was, right? And there was a number of artists that have, you know, covered her songs over the years. Of course, Linda Ronstadt had her own, you know, cover of that same song as well. Jolene has been covered by a number of artists over the years, from the White Stripes to Beyonce. Shania Twain and Alison Krauss teamed up to cover Coat of Many Colors. I actually watched a pretty cool video of that Shania had shared in her tribute to Dolly, saying that, you know, hold a special place in her heart when Shania and Dolly sang Coat of Many Colors together. And it was a pretty cool cover. Well, I wouldn't say a cover when you got Dolly on the song, the girl that actually wrote the song, right? So, but in between that, Dolly covered a lot of songs as well, which we featured in our Discover the Cover segment that James and I often do. One that I wasn't aware of even existed until about last year, whatever it was a cover of Collective Soul's song Shine, which was a great cover as well. But also covered, you know, Billy Joel, who Billy in his tribute tour said that I was lucky that she covered a couple of my songs. She did Traveling Prayer as well as The Entertainer. And but, you know, like the host of The Rising Sun, she had her own version of Stairway to Heaven, In the Ghetto, Help by the Beatles, Imagine by John Lennon. And just that's just, you know, scratching the surface of songs that she covered as well. Not only did people cover her stuff, she was also not afraid to go and cover other people's songs as well. But she will be missed.
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4: Good morning. Ottawa's rolled out its list of American goods worth $27.6 billion that will be subject to counter tariffs, which will go into effect September 8th. They target seafood, U.S. steel and aluminum, dairy products, appliances, clothing, many other items. There will also be $7.5 billion to support workers and businesses caught in the crossfire of this trade war. That will include loans and financing programs for businesses and more flexibility for workers in applying for employment insurance. Trump's people were busy again yesterday, spinning their side of the dispute to Americans, calling it Canadian abuse. President Trump also said he was going to rename Lake Ontario to Lake America, like he did with the Gulf of Mexico. Conservative leader Pierre Poilievre didn't say much about the countermeasures directly, just repeated his calls for the Carney government to lower taxes during the trade war. Most premiers, Conservative and NDP, are praising the countermeasures. Although Alberta's Danielle Smith has been very muted in her comments about the trade wars, she works on her separation referendum this fall. The Nova Scotia Seafood Alliance looked at the countermeasures and hopes there'll be changes because it'll be hit with tariffs going both ways. Executive Director Chris Vescoto tells CBC the Canadian and U.S. seafood sectors are deeply integrated. Billions of dollars worth of American seafood materials are imported from the U.S., processed here, then exported back to the U.S. So they'll be hit by the tariffs twice. He's hoping the list of products can be changed and refined. The Canadian Federation of Independent Business also says 40% of small exporters will be directly affected. President Dan Kelly says the new 50% tariff covers 18 pages of products, and nearly a third of those firms expect their revenues to drop by half or more. Well, it's back to school soon, and it won't cost as much to pack school lunches. The Agri-Food Analytics Lab at Dalhousie says in a news release, Canadian families are seeing some late summer relief at the grocery stores, but it may not last too long. The report says a national basket of 45 food products dropped 2.8% between July and August, with declines in 30 of 45 products. The lab's senior director, Dr. Sylvain Charlebois, says it's welcome relief for parents, but don't get used to it. August has been heavy with promotions, but he says the real test will come late in the fall when seasonal pressures begin to build and promotional activity may become less generous. In sports, in the major leagues, Blue Jays lost 5-3 to the Royals. Boston beat Miami 7-3. Houston outslugged the Yankees 9-7. Now you're up to date. I'm Daryl Good.
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7: Here's your latest forecast from Environment Canada. Mix of sun and cloud today. High of 25, humid index of 30, and a high UV index. Clear tonight, fog patches, low of 15, and a mix of sun and cloud tomorrow. High of 26, humid index of 32, and a high UV index. Outsider Studios at 17 at 7:04.
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0: Brian Adams on Wave Mornings. It's Mitch 713. And now for a look at what's trending. Dolly Parton passing away yesterday at the age of 80. We got more on that in just a moment. But first, Prime Minister Mark Carney pushing back against the latest round of U.S. tariffs announced by President Trump, calling them unjustified and promising Canada will stand up for its workers and industries. Ottawa responding with its own retaliatory tariffs on billions of dollars worth of American goods, while also rolling out support measures for businesses caught in the crossfire. Carney says that Canada remains open to negotiations, but only if the U.S. comes to the table in good faith. Escalating trade dispute is raising concerns on both sides of the border, with industries from steel to agriculture feeling the pressure. I heard Daryl talk about this in the news, in case you missed it. Been a little bit more rain this summer, which means bigger apples on trees in the Annapolis Valley. So, yeah, things are apparently looking much better compared to last year after the dry conditions we had, which killed off a lot of trees and left those that survived with smaller apples hanging from the branches. But, they've apparently said see more steady rains and trees have come back fairly well. So fruit size is good and trees seem to be healthy. So good news is, apple season just around the corner, right? So there you go. And yes, the super devastating news we learned yesterday that Dolly Parton passed away at the age of 80, her nephew, Brian, announcing it yesterday.
1: She never saw a door she couldn't open, and the door she opened made and changed history. My family and I have shared a lifetime of beautiful memories with Dolly, but so have you. She has always been on your television, your record player, your CD, and on your phone playlist, becoming an extended part of your family whether you liked it or not. Our family and the team she has entrusted with her legacy will work diligently to ensure her spirit will live with us forever. Dolly was a farmer, just like her daddy. He farmed the soil, she farmed songs and happiness. Dolly called me and said she wants to rest in a beautiful bed of plush cotton because after a life wearing heavy rhinestones, she finally deserves to be comfortable and have some rest. Rest in peace, Aunt Dolly.
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0: Dolly Parton on Wave Mornings. They just, you know, they don't make them like Dolly anymore, do they? And remembering Dolly, of course, who passed away at the age of 80, and talking this morning about a lot of the tributes that have come in since the news of her passing. And one I found really cool, I stumbled across this last night, and I shared it to our Facebook page here a little bit ago, too. A tribute from Eminem. Now, it's not too often that you probably hear Eminem and Dolly Parton in the same sentence, but when Eminem was inducted into the Rock and Roll Hall of Fame a few years ago, Dolly sent him a letter congratulating him and said, you know, your performance was amazing and everybody said so. And even though I don't know a lot about rap music, I've come to know that you are the very best at it. Aside from that, I hope what I have to say will not seem weird or strange to you, but I have always felt some unexplained connection to you, like I know you somehow. I had hoped to meet you at the show, but you know how nuts those things are. Personally, I hate him, and I miss my chance, but maybe someday we'll meet. In the meantime, keep doing what you're doing because you do it so well, and no matter how complex your world may be, just know that you are very special and touch people in ways you don't even know. With love and respect, Dolly Parton. Yes, that was a letter from Dolly to Eminem, and in Eminem's post, he apologized to her, saying, I'm sorry that we never got the chance to meet, but getting this note from Dolly really had an impact on me. She definitely didn't have to take the time to do it. Even for a kid who mostly listened to rap music, she was an icon, a superstar in every sense. Rest easy, Dolly, and thank you for the kind words. So, two different walks of life, right? When you think of Eminem and Dolly Parton, and you know, their upbringing, and of course their careers, like two very different people, but also very much the same in a lot of ways too. And another very cool tribute I read, who was actually a good friend of Eminem's, Pink, who got to do the induction speech for Dolly Parton at the Rock and Roll Hall of Fame. And in Pink's tribute to Dolly, she shared that clip of her inducting her, which is pretty cool.
1: We can talk about the awards and her brilliant songwriting and how she has a machete and has carved her own path her entire life. But let's talk about the legend that she has created. I'm stereotyping a little bit here, but I imagine that most men look at Dolly Parton and I wonder how often they deeply gaze into your eyes. And most women look at Dolly and instead they see her spirit and her heart on her sleeve. And I think how Dolly sees herself is the best part. Dolly didn't just get the joke, she wrote it. And she doesn't care if you're laughing as long as you're listening. She always said,

0: can look like Dolly Parton for only $500. Boy, I wish I'd have seen that ad before I dished out the millions it cost me to look like Dolly Parton.
1: Jolene, Jolene, Jolene, Jolene.
2: Johnny Cash was my first encounter with what I thought sex appeal was, feeling really drawn to someone. Mm-hmm. I mean, I saw him on stage and I just felt things that I'd never felt before. They were having a Dolly Parton look-alike contest down there. It was, and so I went in and I got in line with everybody else, but somebody else won.
3: Does it ever bother you that people think that's Whitney Houston's song?
2: No, I always say she can have the credit as long as I get my cash.
0: What has worked for me, wigs, tight clothes, push-up bras.
4: Where do you hide your wrinkles?
2: 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I don't know where they've got them. Here you come
0: again. I want to thank all the people out there through all these years. I started singing when I was 10 years old, and so I just feel proud to be here, as Minnie Pearl would say. So thank you.
5: Dolly Parton, everybody.
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3: Good morning. A 24-year-old Georgeville man is facing 19 charges after a series of property crimes and driving offenses in Antigonish County. Mounties say Tristan DeYoung was identified in multiple thefts from businesses and gas stations between July 28th and August 18th. Police also say he fled an attempted traffic stop in Beach Hill on August 9th. Officers didn't go after him at the time for public safety reasons. DeYoung was arrested at a campground in PEI August 20th after allegedly fleeing from officers through a swamp. He's facing many charges, including flight from police, dangerous driving, theft, and probation violation counts. He remains in custody in Antigonish for now. Antigonish Mounties also investigating a serious two-vehicle collision in Heatherton that left a woman with life-threatening injuries. A small SUV and a car collided Monday evening at the junction of Highway 104 and Summerside Road. The lone occupant of the car, a 74-year-old woman from Bayfield, was airlifted to hospital. The SUV's driver, a 23-year-old woman, and two passengers, a 43-year-old woman and 25-year-old man, all from Clydesdale, were taken to hospital with non-life-threatening injuries. We've had more rain this summer, and that means bigger apples on trees in the Annapolis Valley. Stephen Van Meekeren, a grower in Lakeville, says things are looking up this year compared to last year's devastating drought, which killed off a lot of trees and left those that survived with smaller apples hanging from branches. Van Meekeren tells CBC, "We've had much more steady rains, and trees this year have come back fairly well. Fruit size is good. Trees seem to be healthy." Emily Lutz, executive director of the Nova Scotia Fruit Growers Association, confirms growers are a little more optimistic, but for many, it's still a slow recovery. She says growers could probably use one more good rainfall prior to harvest, but so far things have been stable. An icon in the world of country music has passed away. Legendary singer-songwriter Dolly Parton passed peacefully in Nashville at the age of 80 after a brief battle with cancer. Parton was a prolific songwriter for over 60 years with many, many hits, not only on the country but also pop charts. I Will Always Love You, Jolene, 9 to 5, many more. She also won acclaim for acting roles and her philanthropic work, including buying millions of books for school libraries around the world. In sports on the diamonds, the Jays lost 5-3 in the opener of a series against the Royals. Red Sox beat the Marlins 7-3. The Astros down the Yankees 9-7. Now you're up to date. I'm Daryl Good.
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6: Here's your latest forecast from Environment Canada. Mix of sun and cloud today. A high of 25, humidex of 30, and a high UV index. Clear tonight, fog patches, low of 15, and a mix of sun and cloud tomorrow. High of 26, humidex of 32, and a high UV index. 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

0: The Monkees, I'm a Believer. On Wave Mornings, it's Mitch 742, and remembering Dolly Parton this morning, who passed away at the age of 80. Her team confirmed her death and said that she had faced a brief battle with cancer and died yesterday, surrounded by her loved ones. And been a lot of tributes coming in over the last, since the news broke yesterday afternoon. And yesterday's one of those days where, you remember where you were when you found out the news, right? When Dolly had passed away. And I was my husband, or my son had an appointment at the IWK yesterday. And I was just happened to grab my phone to check it and saw a news alert from CBC telling me about the news that she had passed. And I just kind of stopped myself. I'm like, am I reading this right? Dolly? And yeah, a lot of tears being shed right around the world after learning this news. And I've been seeing so many tributes coming in from like all walks of life, you know, especially, you know, fellow musicians. And I mean, because it was her music that was the big thing with Dolly, but then it was all the other things about her that just made her so great, just like the most humble human being. And came across this old interview of her talking with CMT. Talking about that, her songwriting is what she thinks is the biggest asset of all of her talents. Here she is speaking on that.
1: I only do one thing I think great. I do a lot of things, and I do a lot of things okay, and I've been able to make a living. But the thing I believe is my truest gift is my songwriting. That's what's opened the door to every dream I've ever had. It was a song that built my house. It was a song that built Dollywood. It was a song, you know, that took me everywhere. You know, then the big hair and the big personality, all that, I've created a little image for myself, which I enjoy, because I figure if I'm going to be in this business, I have to enjoy it too.
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0: That's Kent Mitchell. Patio Lanterns on Wave Mornings. It's Mitch, and the cue to call just sounded.
1: You're going back to school.
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0: And congratulations to Nick Boyd, Ellie Shifley Landry, Jason Smith, Robert Fredericks, and Farah Allen McKay, all of our latest qualifiers in to win that $500 back to school shopping spree to the Hub Shopping Center. So big congrats to them. 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Another chance to qualify coming up between now and 9 o'clock. So just listen for that cue to call once again for your chance to get in and win. Remembering Dolly Parton this morning and so many tributes that have come in. And even a touch of Nova Scotia in one of these tributes. Colin McDonald of The Trues. I saw shared a video of him singing, "I Will Always Love You."

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4: Good morning. Ottawa's rolled out its list of American goods worth $27.6 billion that will be subject to counter tariffs, which will go into effect September 8th. They target seafood, U.S. steel and aluminum, dairy products, appliances, clothing, many other items. There will also be $7.5 billion to support workers and businesses caught in the crossfire of this trade war. That will include loans and financing programs for businesses and more flexibility for workers in applying for employment insurance. Trump's people were busy again yesterday, spinning their side of the dispute to Americans, calling it Canadian abuse. President Trump also said he was going to rename Lake Ontario to Lake America, like he did with the Gulf of Mexico. Conservative leader Pierre Poilievre didn't say much about the countermeasures directly, just repeated his calls for the Carney government to lower taxes during the trade war. Most premiers, Conservative and NDP, are praising the countermeasures. Although Alberta's Danielle Smith has been very muted in her comments about the trade war as she works on her separation referendum this fall. The Nova Scotia Seafood Alliance looked at the countermeasures and hopes there'll be changes because it'll be hit with tariffs going both ways. Executive Director Chris Vescoto tells CBC the Canadian and U.S. seafood sectors are deeply integrated. Billions of dollars worth of American seafood materials are imported from the U.S., processed here, then exported back to the U.S. So they'll be hit by the tariffs twice. He's hoping the list of products can be changed and refined. The Canadian Federation of Independent Business also says 40% of small exporters will be directly affected. President Dan Kelly says the new 50% tariff covers 18 pages of products, and nearly a third of those firms expect their revenues to drop by half or more. Well, it's back to school soon, and it won't cost as much to pack school lunches. The Agri-Food Analytics Lab at Dalhousie says in a news release, Canadian families are seeing some late summer relief at the grocery stores, but it may not last too long. The report says a national basket of 45 food products dropped 2.8% between July and August, with declines in 30 of 45 products. The lab's senior director, Dr. Sylvain Charlebois, says it's welcome relief for parents, but don't get used to it. August has been heavy with promotions, but he says the real test will come late in the fall when seasonal pressures begin to build and promotional activity may become less generous. In sports, in the major leagues, Blue Jays lost 5-3 to the Royals. Boston beat Miami 7-3. Houston outslugged the Yankees 9-7. Now you're up to date. I'm Daryl Good.
5: Thanks, Daryl. Here's your latest forecast from Environment Canada. Mix of sun and cloud today. High of 25, humid index of 30, and a high UV index. Clear tonight, fog patches, low 15, and a mix of sun and cloud tomorrow. High of 26, humid index 32, and a high UV index. Outsider Studios at 16 at 8:04.
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0: That's Northern Pikes and Teenland. On Wave Mornings, it's Mitch, 8:11. Every morning there's a halo hanging from the corner of my girlfriend's four-post bed. Well, good morning to everyone except Death. I'm taking another one in Dolly Parton, who passed away, sadly, at the age of 80 yesterday. Just absolutely brutal news, learning about this. And I just saw a tribute from Brad Paisley talking about, you know, their... the time they spent together, and when they, you know, did the Get Where I'm Going song together. And he said in this post that she seemed immortal, and she did, didn't she? Like, she just seemed like Dolly was just always going to be around. I don't know why, but just, and I actually thought she was a lot older than 80. But yeah, just sad. It's been a tough year, man. Like, just in, especially the last few weeks with, you know, I've seen a lot of, you know, connections to, you know, Hayden Panettiere, of course. If you watch the show Nashville, you know, she was like a rising star on that show, and was kind of like an adopted member of, you know, the Nashville family. And of course, Dolly was one of the, you know, the OGs there, right? So just super sad news learning of her passing. Good morning to everyone except the World Meteorological Organization. And I say that because they're the ones responsible for giving us the names of the hurricanes for each season. And just learn this. The next name on the list of hurricanes, we're into the D, and yes, Dolly is the next tropical storm that will share Dolly Parton's name. Yeah, so it might be the kindest hurricane ever. So I just read a comment, someone said, this will be the one that like puts roofs back on homes, you know. Hopefully it'll just be one of the ones that just stays far out to sea, so be the kindest hurricane or tropical storm. Hopefully it just turns out to be a whole lot of nothing. But anyway. And finally, good morning to everyone except the raccoons that got into my garbage last night. Yeah, yeah. This seems to be a reoccurring theme for me. Like, I'll go through... it seems like, you know, spring, summer, I'll be okay. But then I start getting to, like, the end of summer into fall, and this is where I start running into this problem where they start getting into my garbage again. So, yeah, that was a nice mess to wake up this morning. As if I'm not down enough about the news about Dolly, and then I wake up to that. So, thank you to the Trash Pandas.
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1: Ladies and gentlemen, welcome to the main event.
0: All right, well, James is on vacation this week, so we can't, you know, do this back and forth, and it's kind of hard for me to do these jokes without having at least him here in the room with me. So I have one joke. I stumbled across this, and I figured maybe a little humor this morning, considering the sad news that we learned yesterday about Dolly Parton passing away. I don't know. Dolly might appreciate this one. I don't know for sure, but to whoever stole my glasses, I will find you. I have contacts. Contacts, you know, like the things you wear in your eyes. Yeah, yeah, yeah.
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0: Just like James, but it always makes it better when you have to explain the joke, right? Here's Cher.

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5: Good morning. A 24-year-old Georgeville man is facing 19 charges after a series of property crimes and driving offenses in Antigonish County. Mounties say Tristan DeYoung was identified in multiple thefts from businesses and gas stations between July 28th and August 18th. Police also say he fled an attempted traffic stop in Beach Hill on August 9th. Officers didn't go after him at the time for public safety reasons. DeYoung was arrested at a campground in PEI August 20th after allegedly fleeing from officers through a swamp. He's facing many charges, including flight from police, dangerous driving, theft, and probation violation counts. He remains in custody in Antigonish for now. Antigonish Mounties also investigating a serious two-vehicle collision in Heatherton that left a woman with life-threatening injuries. A small SUV and a car collided Monday evening at the junction of Highway 104 and Summerside Road. The lone occupant of the car, a 74-year-old woman from Bayfield, was airlifted to hospital. The SUV's driver, a 23-year-old woman, and two passengers, a 43-year-old woman and 25-year-old man, all from Clydesdale, were taken to hospital with non-life-threatening injuries. We've had more rain this summer, and that means bigger apples on trees in the Annapolis Valley. Stephen Van Meekeren, a grower in Lakeville, says things are looking up this year compared to last year's devastating drought, which killed off a lot of trees and left those that survived with smaller apples hanging from branches. Van Meekeren tells CBC, "We've had much more steady rains, and trees this year have come back fairly well. Fruit size is good. Trees seem to be healthy." Emily Lutz, executive director of the Nova Scotia Fruit Growers Association, confirms growers are a little more optimistic, but for many, it's still a slow recovery. She says growers could probably use one more good rainfall prior to harvest, but so far things have been stable. An icon in the world of country music has passed away. Legendary singer-songwriter Dolly Parton passed peacefully in Nashville at the age of 80 after a brief battle with cancer. Parton was a prolific songwriter for over 60 years with many, many hits, not only on the country but also pop charts. I Will Always Love You, Jolene, 9 to 5, many more. She also won acclaim for acting roles and her philanthropic work, including buying millions of books for school libraries around the world. In sports on the diamonds, the Jays lost 5-3 in the opener of a series against the Royals. Red Sox beat the Marlins 7-3. The Astros down the Yankees 9-7. Now you're up to date. I'm Daryl Good.
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8: Here's your latest forecast from Environment Canada. Mix of sun and cloud today, a high of 25, humidex of 30, and a high UV index. Clear tonight, fog patches, low of 15, and a mix of sun and cloud tomorrow, high of 26, humidex of 32, and a high UV index. Outsider Studios, it's 16 at 833.
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0: That's Cutting Crew on Wave Mornings. It's Mitch, 842. Anna, congratulations. Well, first of all, we did hear this just a moment ago.
1: To school.
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0: Yes, our back to school cue to call. Every time you hear that, give us a shout, 902-893-1009, and we'll put you in the draw to win a $500 back to school shopping spree to the Hub Shopping Center. And want to send a congratulations to Joy McKenzie, Susan Burbine, Mary Teed, Gloria Brenton, Joanne Jones, and Shirley Marchand, all of our latest qualifiers. So congratulations to them, and that's it for qualifiers for today. We will take some more tomorrow morning, so keep listening for that cue to call for your next chance to get in to win that $500 back-to-school shopping spree. 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
6: 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Let's be real for a second. 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But here's the thing. I don't want to talk. 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So let's cut through all the noise, grab a seat, and work together in 2026.
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0: Platinum Blonde standing in the Derek on Wave Mornings. It's Mitch, 852, and normally by now we'd be doing the three-star segment, but there's really only one star today, and that is Dolly Parton, who, of course, we learned passed away yesterday at the age of 80, and a number of tributes that have been coming in from everybody since the news broke yesterday afternoon. And I was talking last hour about a tribute that Eminem had shared. So Eminem and Dolly Parton were both inducted into the Rock and Roll Hall of Fame in 2022. And Dolly had written this letter to Eminem, which I shared on her Facebook page. It's a pretty cool tribute. And I forgot they were part of the same induction class. And from that moment she was inducted, Pink was the one that got the honor of inducting Dolly and doing the speech, the induction speech, at the Rock and Roll Hall of Fame. And I just want to play back a little bit of that clip of Pink talking about Dolly.
1: We can talk about the awards and her brilliant songwriting and how she has a machete and has carved her own path her entire life. But let's talk about the legend that she has created. I'm stereotyping a little bit here, but I imagine that most men look at Dolly Parton and I wonder how often they deeply gaze into your eyes. And most women look at Dolly and instead they see her spirit and her heart on her sleeve. And I think how Dolly sees herself is the best part. Dolly didn't just get the joke, she wrote it. And she doesn't care if you're laughing as long as you're listening. She always said, I wear this big hair and these fancy clothes and all this makeup so I know that no one will miss me. And she was also quoted as saying, which is one of my favorite quotes of all time, it takes a lot of money to look this cheap. Proving once again that she is the only author of her story. And what an incredible story that you have written, Dolly Parton.
2: Dolly Parton has passed away at the age of 80. The legendary country singer, she was also known as an incredible philanthropist.
3: Ladies and gentlemen, here she is, the one, the only, Dolly Parton. Working 9 to 5,
4: what a way to make a living. I think most country people, and certainly entertainers like myself, I think comedy is part of our being because it's kind of what helps you through the hard times growing up. We made more fun of stuff that, you know, you shouldn't even laugh at.
5: I saw an ad the other day that said, you too can look like Dolly Parton for only $500. Boy, I wish I'd have seen that ad before I dished out the millions it caused me to look like Dolly Parton.
6: Jolene, Jolene, Jolene.
4: Johnny Cash was my first encounter with what I thought sex appeal was, feeling really drawn to someone. Mm-hmm. I mean, I saw him on stage and I just felt things that I'd never felt before. They were having a Dolly Parton lookalike contest down there. And so I went in and I got in line with everybody else, but somebody else won.
7: Does it ever bother you that people think that's Whitney Houston's song?
4: No, I always say she can have the credit as long as I get my cash.
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4: 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I don't know where they've got them. You come again. 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I started singing when I was 10 years old, and so I just feel proud to be here, as Minnie Pearl would say. So thank you.
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We got music on the way. Phil Collins, Whitesnake, Madonna. Right now it's Toto.

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That's Whitesnake, 100.9 The Wave. Yeah, mixed sun and cloud for today. Getting up to a high of 25 with the Humidex. Going to feel like 30. And tomorrow, 26, feeling like 32. Great looking week all around.

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That's Madonna, Like a Prayer, 100.9 The Wave. It's Mitch. That's going to do it for me. Thanks for hanging out. Enjoy the rest of your Wednesday. I'll be back with you at 6 a.m. tomorrow. It's the Parachute Club, 100.9 The Wave.

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5: Here's your latest Environment Canada weather forecast for Truro. A mix of sun and cloud today. Possible showers or a thunder shower this afternoon. A high of 25. The humidex near 30. Partly cloudy with a chance of showers or a thunder shower this evening before it clears up. Patchy fog overnight, low 15. Sunny to start tomorrow, then a mix of sun and cloud in the afternoon, high 26, humidex 32. Then cloudy Friday, not quite as warm at 24.
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5: MP Alana Hurdle here. Let's be real for a second. 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So let's cut through all the noise, grab a seat, and work together in 2026.
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6: Latest environment Canada forecast for Truro. Sun and clouds for the afternoon. Slight chance of showers. Still the risk of a thundershower with the hot, humid weather. 25 for a high, humidex of 30. Chance of showers early this evening. Again, that risk of a thundershower ahead of the clearing sky and a low of 15 tonight. Sunshine tomorrow. A little bit of cloud mixed in by noontime. 26, humidex of 32. Cloudy Friday with showers Friday night and a mix of sun and cloud for the weekend.
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7: Latest Environment Canada forecast for Truro. Sun and clouds through the afternoon. Slight chance of showers. Still the risk of a thunder shower with the hot, humid weather. 25 for a high, humidex of 30. Chance of showers early this evening. Again, that risk of a thunder shower ahead of the clearing sky and a low of 15 tonight. Sunshine tomorrow. A little bit of cloud mixed in by noontime. 26, humidex of 32. Cloudy Friday with showers Friday night and a mix of sun and cloud for the weekend. 100 points.

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4: Latest Environment Canada forecast for Truro. Sun and clouds for the afternoon. Slight chance of showers. Still the risk of a thunder shower with the hot, humid weather. 25 for a high, humidex of 30. Chance of showers early this evening. Again, that risk of a thunder shower ahead of the clearing sky and a low of 15 tonight. Sunshine tomorrow. A little bit of cloud mixed in by noontime. 26, humidex of 32. Cloudy Friday with showers Friday night and a mix of sun and cloud for the weekend.
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0: Feel It Again, 100.9 The Wave. That was Honeymoon Suite. Feeling good on your hump day Wednesday. It's Jeff with you, reporting for duty. Thanks for tuning in. Some Tal Bachman, Blondie up ahead. But first, Cheap Trick, I Want You to Want Me. It's on The Wave.
1: I want you to want me.

0: The tide is high from Blondie. It's on 100.9 The Wave. It's Jeff saying good afternoon. And, of course, the world in mourning over the death of a musical icon, Dolly Parton. And the tributes are just coming from every walk of life, every genre of music, politicians on down. She was just so loved and also had a great sense of humor, too. And I love this clip from her from years back on The Tonight Show with Jay Leno. Dolly Parton talking about the fact that she entered into a Dolly Parton lookalike contest. Here's what happened.
1: That you entered a Dolly Parton lookalike contest.
2: I did.
1: And you didn't even place, right?
2: No. This was years. It's true. It's true. This was back in the 80s when I was pretty popular then, when Here You Come Again,
1: right.
2: Some of those songs
1: sure.
2: were out. And so the guys were all, a lot of them dressed like me and Cher, and there were lots of dollies. And I had a little house in and around the Santa Monica area,
1: right.
2: And they were having a dolly lookalike contest. And this guy that was my friend, that was my hairdresser, he said, well, let's go down there. I'll fix you up. So he over-exaggerated my hair.
1: Yeah.
2: We over-exaggerated my beauty mark. And just
1: yeah.
2: and so I just walked across the stage with all of them, and I got the least applause.
1: Wow.
2: And so I always said I lost the Dolly Parton lookalike contest.
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Tom Cochran, the untouchable one on 100.9 The Wave. On a day like today, we certainly can dedicate that to the late, great Dolly Parton. Chumbawamba for you now, tub thumping. 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

0: 100.9 The Wave, there's Indio and Hard Sun. It's Jeff hanging with you this afternoon. Kind of a mixed bag of weather today. Sunshine's certainly a factor, and so is the heat. 30 degrees, and despite all of this, there certainly are signs of fall coming our way here in Truro and Colchester County. Well, heck, right now there's an inter-squad game at the rec going on. That's right. I'm talking about the Bearcats training camp. It's underway. Hockey. Hockey has started. I know that might be a bit too much, but it's happening.
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5: Latest environment Canada forecast for Truro. Sun and clouds for the afternoon. Slight chance of showers. Still the risk of a thunder shower with the hot, humid weather. 25 for a high, humidex of 30. Chance of showers early this evening. Again, that risk of a thunder shower ahead of the clearing sky and a low of 15 tonight. Sunshine tomorrow. A little bit of cloud mixed in by noontime. 26, humidex of 32. Cloudy Friday with showers Friday night and a mix of sun and cloud for the weekend.
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0: So hard from Sass Jordan, 100.9 in the Wave. It's like the Blue Jays. Everything is just so hard. Every time they get close, I think at one point they even had the wild card spot for like, I don't know, 10 seconds, but they're back there now. Another setback last night with a 5-3 loss, and it's not as if Kansas City is any good. They've got a 59-74 record, but that's why they play the games, and the Jays just weren't up to it last night. So again, bit of a setback. They'll try to get back on the horse tonight with another victory, hopefully anyway, against the Royals. Those same Royals that beat them last night. Let's hope it's a different result. Go Jays, go.
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Stars on 54, and if you could read my mind, it's Jeff hanging with you on 100.9 The Wave. If you could read my mind, you would know that I'm going to throw some Colin James your way. Also a classic from the Fab Four. That's right, the one and only Beatles up ahead. But first, here's Naked Eyes. There's always something there to remind me, 80s, 90s, and more. It's on 100.9 The Wave.

0: Beatles and Here Comes the Sun. It's on 100.9 The Wave. It's Jeff hanging with you. Speaking of the Beatles, Paul McCartney, one of many very prestigious and well-known musicians around the world to pay tribute to Dolly Parton, along with Mick Jagger and so many others. And I love this one, too, that Mitch shared from Eminem, the rapper of all people. And the letter's over there on Facebook. You don't have to go through and read it all. But this was during the Rock and Roll Hall of Fame induction. And she didn't even actually want to go to that because she didn't feel like she deserved to be inducted. But she was, and she did deserve to be inducted for many different reasons. But she ended up writing a letter to Eminem just congratulating him and telling him that there was a connection with his music. And they had never met or anything, and they never did meet as far as I understand. But Eminem shared that letter yesterday on his social media, and he says, "I'm sorry we never had a chance to meet, but getting this note from Dolly really had an impact. She definitely didn't have to take the time to do it, even for a kid who mostly listened to rap music. She was an icon, a superstar in every sense. Rest easy, Dolly, and thank you for your kind words." So as we say, people from all different walks of life, different genres of music, paying tribute to the wonderful and legendary Dolly Parton, the one and only. She will be missed.
1: 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Always check current burn restrictions before lighting fires. 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

0: Bare Naked Ladies, it's all been done. It's 100.9 The Wave. It's Jeff checking in on your Wednesday, talking about the Bearcats starting a training camp today, Hard to Believe. And speaking of local sports, I love this tribute from the under-17 Brookfield Elks, who recently, of course, became national champions. Really, really cool. And they left a really cool social media tribute to Randy Frame, who, if anybody in this area, Truro, Colchester County, knows anything about the local sports scene, Randy's there, whether as a baseball player, hockey player. He's a sports guy through and through. And they just wanted to credit Randy as an incredible mentor to the team, and just showed how much love and how much they've learned from Randy, not just this season, but over the years. And, of course, he gives all his heart towards local sports and ball teams and everything, and that meant a lot to him. So props to Randy Frame and the under-17 Brookfield team, national champions, for recognizing him as such. And you can check that out over on their Facebook page.
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6: Wave weather.
7: Latest Environment Canada forecast for Truro. Sun and clouds for the afternoon. Slight chance of showers. Still the risk of a thunder shower with the hot, humid weather. 25 for a high, humidex of 30. Chance of showers early this evening. Again, that risk of a thunder shower ahead of the clearing sky and a low of 15 tonight. Sunshine tomorrow. A little bit of cloud mixed in by noontime. 26, humidex of 32. Cloudy Friday with showers Friday night and a mix of sun and cloud for the weekend.
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The Boss, Bruce Springsteen. It's on 100.9 of the Wave with Hungry Heart, 80s, 90s, and more. This is how we do it up in this. It's Montel Jordan on the Wave. This

fresh off their appearance at the Rock the Harbor Music Festival in mid-August in Dartmouth. There's the Spoons, Old Emotions, 80s, 90s, and more on 100.9 The Wave. It's Jeff checking in with some CCR. Who will stop the rain? It's on The Wave.

0: 100.9 The Wave, Bon Jovi, Wanted Dead or Alive, celebrating the 40th anniversary of that classic Slippery When Wet album back in 1986. Jeff hanging with you, proving that age is nothing but a number from a lady in California, 66-year-old California woman, Judy Oyama, who probably that's not how you say her last name. Anyway, she has set a new Guinness World Record as the world's oldest competitive skateboarder. She competed in skateboarding world championships in Brazil. She began doing this, by the way, back in 1975 and was inducted into the Skateboarding Hall of Fame in 2018. She beat her own record as the oldest female competitive skateboarder. You go, Judy. When asked about her success or the secret to it, she was like, cowabunga, dude.
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0: There's the Tenants and Sheriff. It's on 100.9 The Wave. It's Jeff with you. Signs of Fall today we're speaking of over there on our Facebook page. And, of course, what more is the Signs of Fall could be than heading back to school, right? That's certainly one of them. And we want to make it a little bit easier for you this year with a $500 shopping spree at the Hub Shopping Center. Make sure you be listening in for that cue to call, because there's only a few days left on this one from now until Friday. So we've got what? Tomorrow and Friday. So a couple days left, and your chance to win that $500 shopping spree and check off the list of all the stuff that's needed for back to school. 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And it's getting crazy expensive these days. So we want to help you out with that. 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And of course, here at 100.9 The Wave, be listening. Two more chances for that cue to call.
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6: Wave weather.
7: Latest environment Canada forecast for Truro. Sun and clouds through the afternoon. Slight chance of showers. Still the risk of a thunder shower with the hot, humid weather. 25 for a high, humidex of 30. Chance of showers early this evening. Again, that risk of a thunder shower ahead of the clearing sky and a low of 15 tonight. Sunshine tomorrow. A little bit of cloud mixed in by noontime. 26, humidex of 32. Cloudy Friday with showers Friday night and a mix of sun and cloud for the weekend.
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1: 100.9 The Wave, INXS, a band that certainly made an indelible mark in the decade of the 80s, and a classic there from their just breakthrough massive album Kick from 1987, Need You Tonight. And speaking of the 80s, we'll roll more of that your way after 5 o'clock this afternoon. We call it the All 80s Feel Good Drive Home. 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Your 5 o'clock information update. That's coming up too. So is Honeymoon Suite and the Steve Miller Band. They'll be back to back next.
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4: Well, good afternoon. There's some concern here in the Maritimes about the impact Canada's response to the U.S. trade war could have on the seafood industry. The federal government announcing billions of dollars worth of retaliatory tariffs against the U.S. yesterday, including on fish and seafood. Nova Scotia Seafood Alliance Executive Director Chris Fascato says while the sector generally supports Ottawa's actions, they were surprised to be included in the counter tariffs without consultation. Fascato says until now, fish and seafood has not been subject to tariffs because of exemptions under CUSMA. But there's a concern now that the sector could be subject to retaliation. The alliance says it's too early to know what impacts could come for the industry, but some operations could decide to shut down early for the season due to market and tariff uncertainty. Premier Tim Houston will present ways to remove barriers to international trade and labor mobility coming up at a committee on internal trade at a meeting in Iqaluit tomorrow. The Nova Scotia government says the session will focus on practical steps to ease the movement of goods, services, investment, and workers across provincial and territorial borders. Houston says Canada must act now amid U.S. tariffs to create more opportunities for businesses, workers, and consumers. And he notes the province has led on the issue and sees growing momentum. Nova Scotia will lead discussions on labor mobility, including digital credentials for tradespeople and recognition of construction health and safety rules. More than $530 billion in goods and services crosses the borders each year. That's equal to about 20% of Canada's GDP. Municipality of Cumberland Council is moving to impose a moratorium on AI data centers. Council passed first reading of a bylaw to start a six-month moratorium on development permit applications for data centers. Councillor Jennifer Hotelling says residents are worried about how water and electricity used by data centers could impact their lives as well as the environment, according to CBC. Oakville, Ontario became the first municipality in that province to enact a similar moratorium. And Cumberland Mayor Rod Gilroy believes his council is the first in this province to do so. He said to sit back and do nothing was never an option. They have to be proactive and learn to take it all in and make a good decision. The Glasgow Council examining ways to cut fire alarm calls after the department spent 150 hours responding to them in 1 month. That issue came up at the August 17th meeting during a review of the fire department's monthly report. Councillor Jim McKenna asked whether the town could do more about repeat alarms, this amid budget pressures, and suggested possible charges for repeat offenders, similar to other jurisdictions. Fire officials agreed to study how other Nova Scotia municipalities define, track, and handle false alarms. Councillors noted not every call stems from negligence, citing humidity and a bear as a recent cause. Officials say any changes would include public education and avoid penalizing legitimate cases. A report is expected back to council before a decision is taken. The federal government has announced $6 million in continued support to Participaction, helping Canadians of all ages make physical activity a part of everyday life. Jen Nicholson explains.
5: Don't just think about
6: last
5: it.
6: Year, through the Let's Get Moving initiative, 1,511 organizations hosted community challenge events, reaching over 846,000 participants. The government says in a release, Participaction creates opportunities for movement where people live, learn, work, and play, making it easier for more Canadians to get active in ways that work for them. Between 2018 and 2026, the Public Health Agency of Canada invested $43 million to support Participaction's Let's Get Moving initiative to encourage Canadians to get active as part of a healthy lifestyle. For MBS News, I'm Jen Nicholson.
4: The next Atlantic tropical storm will be named Dolly, but forecasters say it's pure coincidence. and has nothing to do with Dolly Parton's death yesterday. The World Meteorological Organization sets storm names. The list repeats every 6 years. The National Hurricane Center monitoring a system off Africa that could become a tropical depression within the next week. If it strengthens with winds of at least 63 kilometers per hour, it would become Tropical Storm Dolly. Forecasters expect a below-average hurricane season with 8 to 14 named storms. And actor Tim Curry has died at the age of 80. Curry's manager says he passed away today at his home in Los Angeles. He was best known for his iconic role as Dr. Frankenfurter in the Rocky Horror Picture Show. The British-born actor also starred in Clue, Home Alone 2, and the miniseries It. He earned 3 Tony nominations and an Emmy nod over his long career. Curry suffered a stroke in 2012 that left him in a wheelchair. Curry had never married and had no children. Tim Curry was 80 years old. In sports on the diamonds tonight, the Blue Jays continue their series against the Royals. The Red Sox are in Miami, and the Yankees play the Astros. Now you're up to date. I'm Sheldon McLeod.
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4: Latest Environment Canada forecast for Truro, partly cloudy with a chance of showers, risk of a thunder shower and clearing after that, with an overnight low of 16 with fog patches developing after midnight. Sunshine to start off on Thursday with a mix of sun and cloud through the afternoon and a high of 26. Humidex of 34. Partly cloudy Thursday night, overnight fog and 16 with clouds for Friday and 24. Showers Friday night, mix of sun and clouds Saturday and Sunday.
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That went back to 1988 from Eric Carmen, who said in the liner notes of a compilation album that it was an odd record to make because it was by itself. It wasn't part of an album or anything like that. But he had some big ones in the 80s, but that was certainly the last big one he had of that decade. His final top 40 hit on the pop charts, as a matter of fact. We'll go back to 1981 now with the guy that's had many hits in various decades, Rod Stewart. Here's Young Turks, the All-80s Feel Good Drive Home. It's on 100.9 The Wave.

0: There's Glass Tiger on the all 80s feel good drive home, 100.9 The Wave, and a song there with a little bit of that maritime Celtic tinge to it, which makes sense because Alan Frew, the singer of Glass Tiger, originally from Scotland, so he certainly knew a lot about that type of music. And Glass Tiger to this day, still out there rocking, legendary Canadian group. We'll keep rocking with some Bonnie Raitt and Blondie. They'll be in next.
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0: 100.9 on the Wave. There is Bonnie Raitt and something to talk about. It's Jeff with you this afternoon. Many people talking about not just the death, but the life and incredible career of Dolly Parton over these past 24 hours. And she was a major philanthropist as well. She gave away a lot of her money. A lot of people may or may not know that, but she was so kind-hearted. And also an incredible songwriter, apart from just being a great singer and performer, right? But so goes the story. The legend goes that she wrote her hits Jolene and I Will Always Love You, which, of course, Whitney Houston had a massive hit with that one in the 90s on the Bodyguard soundtrack. But Dolly Parton wrote that song. That's her song. And she wrote that on the same day in 1972. Both became number one hits later in, I believe it was 1974. So she was quoted as saying, "It was a good day at the office." Indeed it was. And, well, a whole career was really good at the office for Dolly Parton. And she made a lot of people feel really good and happy with her music. And she certainly will be remembered and missed. A legend, Dolly Parton, passing away at the age of 80.
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6: The latest Environment Canada forecast for Truro, partly cloudy with a chance of showers, risk of a thunder shower and clearing after that, with an overnight low of 16 with fog patches developing after midnight. Sunshine to start off on Thursday with a mix of sun and cloud through the afternoon and a high of 26. Humidex of 34. Partly cloudy Thursday night, overnight fog and 16 with clouds for Friday and 24. Showers Friday night, mix of sun and cloud Saturday and Sunday.
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100.9 of the Wave. There is Charlottetown PEI's Haywire standing in line. They also recently played the big Rock the Harbor show in Dartmouth on the 15th. They're still out there doing their thing. Maritime legends they are, as we continue with Gowan and Dancing on My Own Ground. It's 80s, 90s, and more. 100.9.

Brian Adams and Run to You. It's 100.9 The Wave. It's Jeff hanging with you through till 7 o'clock tonight, dropping some Eddie Money and Tom Cochran your way. But first up, Staying Alive, Bee Gees, 80s, 90s, and more on The Wave.

Tom Cochran, good times. It's 100.9 The Wave. It's Jeff checking in here. So hoping you had a great day and wishing you a great Wednesday evening of this August the 26th. Signs of fall. Well, we know training camp has started for the Bearcats. We've got some reports that some of the leaves are starting to turn. Can you imagine that? It's August, and the night's getting a bit cooler as well. Day's definitely getting shorter, that's for sure. Lay it on us. What are some signs of falls that you're seeing out there, signs of fall in Truro and Colchester County? TLC and Waterfalls for you right now. It's On the Wave.

Waterfalls from TLC, 100.9 The Wave, Four Seasons, December 1963. Oh, what a night. 80s, 90s, and more right here on The Wave.

0: 100.9 The Wave, there's Northern Pikes and Girl with a Problem. Jeff with you through till 7 o'clock tonight, looking towards some weekend fun. And we've got that for you in honor of the Harry Potter 25th anniversary. Harry Potter, the original, is 25 years old. Can you believe that? And Tim Horton's actually going to be celebrating down there at Roby Street beside KFC, a Harry Potter trivia night on Friday. That's this Friday, August 28th, 7 to 9. And you can celebrate the 25th anniversary of the first movie being released. No registration required. All ages event. Doors open at 6. Trivia starts at 7. First 25 guests going to receive a special Harry Potter prize pack. Trivia will focus, by the way, exclusively on the Harry Potter movies, teams of four. So check it out on Friday. If you or somebody you know is a Harry Potter enthusiast, should do all right.
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0: Wave weather.
1: Latest Environment Canada forecast for Truro, partly cloudy with a chance of showers, risk of a thunder shower and clearing after that, with an overnight low of 16 with fog patches developing after midnight. Sunshine to start off on Thursday with a mix of sun and cloud through the afternoon and a high of 26. Humidex of 34. Partly cloudy Thursday night, overnight fog and 16 with clouds for Friday and 24. Showers Friday night, mix of sun and cloud Saturday and Sunday.
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There's Meatloaf. 2 out of 3 ain't bad. It's on 100.9 The Wave. Well, it's going to have to be 2 out of 3 for the Blue Jays if they want to win this series with Kansas City, because they lost last night and they got 2 more before they start their next series. So we've talked about this wild card race. It's very tight. Losses are very costly and wins are big. So let's get a win tonight for those Jays as they take on the Royals. Have yourself a great one. I'll be back in tomorrow at around 2 o'clock. Sure hope you can join me then. And we've got Mitch and James, of course, with your morning run. Tomorrow starts at 6. Have yourself a wonderful evening. Stay safe. Here's Prince and Raspberry Beret, 80s, 90s, and more. It's 100.9 The Wave.

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1: The biggest names in music. 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And 100.9 The Wave will be there. 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